Also, he wore khaki and orange. It's totally fucking predictable. That's like white jeans. Just don't do it. 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

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And I really love you. You all are very nice people. Okay, we'll see you later, okay? Bye. Keep warm. 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

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I gotta move, roll it right on down.

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She can't be square, she can't be broke. When she starts strutting, gotta go, cat, go. Gotta move, move it right on down. Yes, I'm gonna move on down the line. I'm gonna get me a gal and make some time. She can't be square, she can't be slow. When she starts strutting, gotta go, cat, go. Gotta move, move it right on down.

0: try to move, move it right on down. I'm gonna get me a gal and I'll go out on the town. Didn't quite work.
1: That felt great. Why not?

Flagg, accused murderer of 9 student nurses, was brought before a grand jury today for indictment. The nurses were found stabbed and strangled in their Chicago apartment. In Washington, the atmosphere was tense today as a special subcommittee of the House Committee on Un-American Activities continued its probe into anti-Vietnam War protests. Demonstrators were forcibly evicted from the hearings when they began chanting anti-war slogans. Former Vice President Richard Nixon says that unless there is a substantial increase in the present war effort in Vietnam, the U.S. should look forward to 5 more years of war. In a speech before the Convention of the Veterans of Foreign Wars in New York, Nixon also said opposition to the war in this country is the greatest single weapon working against the U.S. That's the 7 o'clock edition of the news. Good night.

0: Thank you. 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Thank you. Well, thank you.
1: Thank you very much.
0: Now, this next song is one off an early album of mine called McCartney. I don't know. I don't know. It just came to me, a title, McCartney. I thought it was a good title. Lord knows why. And this one goes like this.
2: Luna, I had the pleasure of being recorded by Buddy Guy. Mr. Guy, I'm glad to be in your hometown this evening.

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It looks like we're in for stormy weather, but hey, darling.

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Listen. Listen to the raindrops on the tin roof. 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

bitch, I'm Mary of Shabaria, face of my genital area, the original Richard Ramirez, Christian Rivera, cause my lyrics never sit well, so they wanna give me the chair, like a paraplegic, and it's scary, call it Harry Carey, cause every time I'm digging Harry Carey, I'm Mary, a motherfucking dictionary, I'm swearing up and down, they can spit, this shit's hilarious, it's time to put these bitches in the obituary column, we wouldn't see eye to eye with a staring problem, get the shaft like a staring column. 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I stack chips. 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

0: 38 38.
1: About your sweet kiss and your warm embrace.
0: Forty-six, four, six.

Maybe we should all just put away our problems. We just need to forget about everything. Just have a good time. Maybe we should all just put away our problems.